Let me tell you a story about two little frogs that once got into a jam. One frog's name was Curly. The other frog's name was Sam. Now these two frogs were intelligent frogs, and strange as it may seem, Sam and Curly got trapped one day in a great big bowl of cream. Now they couldn't reach the bottom, and they couldn't reach the top, but they were in there treading water till they thought they were gonna drop. Stick to activity, never hurt anyone, that's what I say.

Now, Curly, he got frantic. 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But Sam kept right on churning with a determined look on his face. But Curly said, it's hopeless, Sam. There's nothing we can do. 'Cause for every inch they crawled up, well, it seemed they kind of slid down too. You see, Curly was losing something. He was all shook up with fear.

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He just floundered all around. Then he gave up, and he went down to the bottom of the bowl and drowned. But old Sam kept right on believing. And it made you realize that Sam had faith in something. You could tell by the look in his eyes. But he kept right on churning that cream. He couldn't stop to save his soul. For pretty soon that cream turned to butter. And he hopped right out of that bowl.

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Today I'm a part of you, dear. My lonely nights are through, dear, since you said you were mine.

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1: Quote.
2: Osculation is a sensation that is nice.
1: Unquote.
0: If you should ask a Harvard lawyer,
2: he'll charge you $20 and he'll give you

0: best.
1: Yes, it will. Yes, it will.
0: Bake his belly, split his vest.
1: Yes, it will. Yes, it will.
0: Everybody,
1: drink this toast.